up and body some shit, yeah, yeah. 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I've been moving too fast. Hard times don't last. Remember when cops are razz talking out my ass. Boy, you ain't shit but a bitch with a badge.

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1: every day.
0: And we bust it up,
1: watch it.
0: Ha!
2: Kimba, how you bad, sir?

Shea boy inside the VIP. Baby really, baby really want to see the P tonight.

0: 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Baby really want to see DP tonight.
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0: 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Baby really want to see DP tonight.
1: Énergie.

0: girl just caught me.
1: You made her catch you?
0: I don't know how I let this happen.
1: With who?
0: The girl next door, you know? I don't know what to do.
2: So it wasn't you.
0: All right.